I've been thinking about all the things we've been going through, and it's time to make it up. 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Don't throw my love away. Got everything you need,

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I was afraid of such mystery, afraid of losing.

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Only nothing. Love my folks, my kids, my friends. Make it on through the end, to the end, no more suffering.

way I was crying, and 'cause I was happy, I didn't want you to see. I was afraid of such mystery, afraid of losing.